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I was tootling along in my go wagon, testing my new chrome oil dipstick, which I had just infused in my glittering mill. I wigged out completely as my bulging peepers took in the sight that I'm about to relate to you. There, cruising along the white line slightly in front of my left front fender, was a chopped and channeled container painted a bright squash plum red. And written on the side in glowing gangrene letters was the title, Von Hutch, the Mad Martian Pinstriper. Man, like I almost flipped my wig, for you see, the whole container wasn't over 12 inches long. I gave a blast on my horn, and we both came to a screeching halt, at which time I commenced to find out who or what was doing the navigating of this pint-sized bomb. As I approached this vehicle cautiously, the door swung open, and out popped this little 3.5-inch high weirdie, who I found out later was Von Hutch, the Mad Martian Pinstriper himself. All of a sudden, he leaped on my leather jacket and started making with the wildest pinstriping. And when he ran out of jacket, he started on me. Man, this shook me into a state of fright. So I disengaged the contact and blasted off for home. Upon reaching my pad, I descended from my bomb and shocksville. My whole car, from bumper to bumper, was pinstriped, including my cherry spinner hubcaps. I looked around for Von Hutch, but couldn't find him nowhere. Until I gazed at my pad, he was pinstriping the whole house. Like I now possess a completely pinstriped jacket, a completely pinstriped car, a pinstriped house, inside and out, which my folks don't know about yet, and the only pinstripe cocker spaniel in existence. Man, like, please, if you know what I should do, please write me. Jerry Madison, 5810 South Normandy, Hollywood, California.

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Thanks, and happy birthday, boss. Keep those hits coming.

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You should. 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

0: It's almost time for the grand opening of the most exciting concept in young adult entertainment. 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
2: Hey, Boss Radio. Victor Schmidt, Silver Spring, Maryland. I really enjoyed Back of the Station Wagon with all the dance records. I'd like to add one more. Could you please play The Mouse by Soupy Sales? I remember his show when I lived in New Jersey, 1964, when it started on Channel 5 from 4 to 6 p.m. And I remember somebody showing me how to do the mouse. But I won't go into how to do it here because it would take too long for me to explain. But I'm sure there must be a video that you guys can see how the mouse is done. Thank you, and have a good rest of the weekend.

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Oh, then she says, little girl, where you been? You should have been home about 10:30. She gets a shirk out of shape. She gets a shirk out of shape.

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2: Hey, Boss Radio. This is the one and only Victor speaking to you from the Schmidt House in downtown Silver Spring, Maryland. I want to thank you for playing the Adventure Car Hop commercial from 1961. WMEX was the station I listened to when I lived in Nahant, Massachusetts. I have a request. I'm so happy to hear the garage rock that you play, and there's one I have not heard yet. Could you please play Lost Innocence by the Buddha? Thank you, and you have a great day.

Now, that's a chart-busted song by the Chartbusters out of New Jersey for a while, America's answer to the Beatles. But here's a question. Wasn't every band in 1964 America's answer to the Beatles?

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tonight, Pasadena Civic, Stan Dells, two other big groups in a fantastic light show. Stan Dells out there at the Pace Center in Ontario. 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

0: 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Unsuspected revelations of incredible horrors that will terrify you with their brutal reality.
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3: This is a good world. It's got a good woman in it.

Did you hang on, baby? Stand by for another Wednesday night spectacular at the Place, 14120 Northwest 7th Avenue. Starring the fantastic Flavor. Place, home of the 17 and over college set, does it again, baby. Join me, Mikey Harvey, at the Place tonight and dig the vibrations of the hit makers of Sally Had a Party. 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
3: Hello, baby. It sure is good to see you. Yeah, I remember you. You know me. You know I'm old Snaggy. You know old Snaggy. Everybody knows Snaggy. What's been happening? Ain't nothing happening. Yeah. You know, I sure am glad to see you. You know what? I got that card you sent me. That pretty card. The one with the blue chip stamp on it. I got them cufflinks too. Yeah, I got them. And did you get that box of candy out there? That was good candy. That was good candy. Yeah. It was good. Say you going to the dance with me? What's that? What you say? You say you ain't going to go to the dance with me? What you mean you ain't going to go to the dance with me? I even got my suit clean. My only suit clean. And I got the tickets in it. Yeah, what you say? You say you going to go to the dance? Nah, I ain't trying. Come on, let's take a toast. I'm gonna take a toast to your ride. We're gonna take a drink of this big tall glass of Guggalo. Guggalo, that's good stuff. I paid 20 cents a bottle for this stuff. Really? Yeah, ain't it good? You know what? I got me a new car now. I got me a 1917 Oldsmobile. And it really rolls. Yeah. I seen old Mabel over there. You know Mabel. Well, let's forget all that, baby. How about coming over here and sitting next to me? Come on, sit next to me. Give me a kiss, baby. Come on, hold my hand, baby. Hold my hand. Hey, baby. Shut up, shut up. You're about to run me crazy with all this giggling. You're about to just be quiet. Move on with me. I don't want to hear no more. I'm through with you, baby. I quit right now. You just don't do nothing but giggle. Now go back where you come from. I don't want you no more. Go on back where you come from. I'm leaving here. I'm leaving myself. You don't have to go nowhere. I'm the one who's about. Just cut out that crazy giggling. You're running this. Baby, please don't give.

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They're the most beautiful girls in the world. They live in a world of glamour, beauty, excitement. But sometimes it turns to terror. It's loaded with suspense. It's loaded with girls. The Centerfold Girls. Rated R.

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They specialize in the Brother Love sounds, the underground sound. The listening post at 5500 Walnut Street in Shadyside, on the corner of Walnut and Bellefont, is really groovy.

0: 1965, and soon there were hundreds and thousands of them. A youth culture who proposed an alternate lifestyle. Drugs, pickup trucks, communes, and filth were their bywords. Today, just 20 years later, only two of them remain.
1: Oh, that's beautiful, guys.
2: Okay, yeah. And, you know, like, okay, so, like, you know,
0: A look at the remnants of a dead dream on The Last Hippies, a Tunnel Vision late night special, Thursday at 3 a.m., 2 a.m. Central.
2: Really? 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Can you dig where I'm coming from?
1: Heavy.
2: Oh, really?
1: Heavy.
2: For sure, man.
1: For sure, he is.
2: For sure, man.
1: For sure.
2: For sure, man.
1: For sure.

0: 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One, two, one, two, three, four.
1: This is in a strange place.

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1: Wherever you go, babies, follow me. 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
0: Tina Delgado is alive! 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

0: The manhandlers. When the mob muscles in on the massage parlors, the girls rub 'em down, then rub 'em out. Soft chicks and hard guys, lusting for a piece of the action. The manhandlers. The torrid touch of tingled fingers drives men to a frenzy of naked desire. Massage parlor mouths hold you in the grip of vice, skirting disaster, flirting with fate, dancing with death. 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Machine gun mamas blasting the underworld with a hot shower of lead. The manhandlers, the massage parlor racket laid bare. The dens of desire spread to reveal a thousand thrills. He wields a 45. She carries a pair of 38s. The vice squad busts in. The girls bust out. More guts than the Godfather. The manhandlers. Wait till they get their hands on you. Rated R. Under 17, not admitted without parent.
1: 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I know.

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Keep it on Boss Radio 66, exclusively on TuneIn.

cat with 10 gold fingers. 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

0: Do you have a telephone? Well, this is Harry Harrison, the host of The In-Sound, and you could be called to give The In-Sound in your town. 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
1: Yeah, and they're making faces, man, doing all like this.

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0: Hi, kids. Seriously now, this is your friends, the mothers of invention. We're all here. I'm the only one that's going to talk, but they're all here in the studio. You can trust me. They're all hiding around in here. You can imagine them. They're all hairy and everything, hiding behind the music stands and the microphones and having merry fun. And we're here to help you. What we want to do is we want to make you buy our records. And we got a couple of hot little items for you. One of them's called Freak Out, and then our new album, which is called Absolutely Free. Hey! Radio is an ugly medium! 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
1: 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Added attraction, Tim Buckley. Guys, I don't think your message will reach very many people over such an ugly medium, but we try.

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3: Go long, Showman's Hall. 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Action USA wants you to be there for love at Longshoreman's Hall. 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

0: What is truth?
1: Hello, I'm Johnny Cash. Say, friend, you need a way out? 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And most of you know what I'm talking about. 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Just write Way Out, Box 2829, Hollywood, California, zip code 90028. 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
0: what is truth?

Now, the world's most amazing attraction. The whole town is whispering about Sex Thing! Bold, fearless, the motion picture that calls a spade. Shocking beyond description, exclusive showing of Sex Thing! No children under 16 will be admitted. Many will faint, many will cry, but you will never forget Sex Thing! Naked desire breaks loose in the most revealing picture ever filmed, a dramatic thunderbolt. You must see Sex Thing! 78,000 people saw it in Philadelphia, 72,000 in Baltimore, 84,000 in Atlanta, banned in Boston. Children under 16 will not be admitted, with or without their parents. Uniformed police will supervise admissions. You must see Sex Fiend! Sex Fiend! Sex Fiend! Sex Fiend! Sex Fiend!

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2: Ace Cannon at the Sansouci Club tonight. The one and only Ace Cannon. The most talented sax man on the scene today. And beginning every afternoon at 3 p.m., Baby Doll, Angie, and Cindy will do their thing. Ace Cannon, the most talented sax man anywhere. Now appearing nightly at the Sans Souci on Pratt Avenue across from Royal Chevrolet.

0: It's Ron and Martin's new Laugh-In album. Win yourself a copy and a chance at KHJ's Laugh-In Jackpot starting Monday morning. Attention, the prize begins at $1,000 and goes up $1,000 a day until you solve the secret of the KHJ Laugh-In and win.
1: Here comes the judge. Here comes the judge.
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0: What is a Fusteris? Well, Fusterises are everywhere and come in all shapes and sizes. Big as a Grendel, tiny as a Sussman, and sometimes just middle-sized, like Fremis's Maybelline on the Tees. You find them on race rundles just before the sun goes down, or on the wayside in the rain when the single thingle makes its rounds. In crowded wrinkle turns in the wee hours of the morning when no one feels very energetic and the man at the piano plays songs you haven't heard since Septumulence. Fusteris is like pretty girls named Ingeborg with silver chupers in their hair and banjo strings, moonlight gallops to the off and on. Yeah, they laugh a lot and send funny picture postcards in the Gelfening and play canasta with the Rodenstocks when the weather's bad. And sometimes Fusterises are sad and sit and mope about the Limrocks and the Snurds they loved and lost, or cry big teedle-doodles and sob until you'd think their hearts would break into a million tiny grevices. Fusterises dislike alpenstocks with yellow teeth who step on people's feet in crowded subways, and old wet newspapers with pictures of the winning thirtle blurred, and artichokes for breakfast when the bumbleburger's gone. Fusterises are laughter when the Rimron's slightly off the Zelf, and tears when Shiring Bendel's sad and comes around no more. And music to your ears trencing dwindled down so you hear the dialings dropping one by one. Well, cynical people and those who've lost their faith in things they never see may curl their lips and call Fusterises a useless lot and hardly worth a mentioning. But me, well, gee, when I go home at night feeling low and beat out and out of sorts with life and reach for my pipe and slip out of my shoes and unscrew my little wooden head, I don't know, I hear a little sound and I know my own Fusteris is there. I lean over in my easy chair and pat its little thermothrottle and my Fusteris snarls back at me. Well, sometimes I forget that, of course, they hardly ever talk. And I say to my Fusteris, I'll get off when we're in the shit, so he never seen there because shooting in the city, that's healthy. Well, now you know how I feel about Fusterises. But if you're confused, it's your own fault, you know. Because,
1: Delgado is a Lulu. A young

0: this is Lulu, and I love my hair since I started using Gentle Care Instant Hair Conditioner. It's fabulous. 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

Hi, this is Mary of the Shangri-Las with a few useful words about gift receiving. When you accept a gift from a boy, show him how much you appreciate it. The mere fact that he gave you one means a lot. Use it as soon as possible. Don't be disappointed that it's not an expensive bauble or the perfume you've been hoping for. It's as wrong to accept a personal, expensive gift from a fellow as it is for him to give one. He probably doesn't want to offend you or risk parental disapproval. As old hat as it may sound, it's still the thought that counts.

On Sunday afternoon, we're going to be, the VIPs are going to be at various locations around Chicago. We, in effect, will be raising money for the Research Foundation of the Leukemia Society with our band marathon. There are four locations for you to attend. One is at the new place, located about 2 miles north of Algonquin on Route 31. The Shadows of Night are going to be on hand there, as well as the Little Boy Blues and the Del Vet. Joel Sebastian is going to be out at the Pink Panther, located at the American Legion Hall in Deerfield. I'll be at the Green Gorilla, located for this week only, at the Park Ridge YMCA on Toohey Avenue. And Barney Pipp is going to be at the Alba Agogo, located at Lawrence and Kedzie in Chicago. The Shadows of Night are going to be making appearances at all of those locations, so I do hope you're going to fall by. Remember, you'll be entertained, but more important, that money going to a very worthwhile cause.

0: This is Roger McGuinn of the Birds. That white powder called speed is a real drag. It's one-way death trip for kids who really don't know what they're getting into. Don't let somebody talk you into shooting it. It'll kill you. That's the way it works. It'll just kill you. Put speed down. Do it now.
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This is what people are saying about the Kinks' new album, Muswell Hillbillies, behind their backs. A cinch for the year's top 10, LA Times. Album of the year, Fusion. None other than the greatest rock and roll band of all time, Rolling Stone. Muswell Hillbillies is a great album, Los Angeles Free Press. This is what they're saying it all about. I'm a 20th century man, but I don't wanna be him. The Kinks, Muswell Hillbillies, on RCA Records and Tapes.

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0: Devil Shake, the glitzy new chocolate drink for people who are daringly different. Are you daring enough to try one?
1: Right there. 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Would you believe it's available in convenient, no deposit, no return bottles? I thought I'd tell you that. Don't bring them back. You got that?

it just a little bit. I knew they'd never know. I got some money back this year, like I always do. They'll have to catch me before I pay Internal Revenue. Good morning, Judge. Why do you look so mean, sir? And Mr. Judge, what can the charges be? If there's been trouble,

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She said I'd pay her every week, I'd better never fail. I said, "Before I send you a dime, I'll die right here in jail." Good morning, Judge.

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boogie on this here piano. 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

0: Tyler presents the Beach Boys Holiday Spectacular. 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
1: Oh, baby, hold me tight. 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
2: Hey, this is Mary from Orange County, New York. I would like to dedicate a song to Victor Schmidt in Maryland. Always Look on the Bright Side of Life by Monty Python. 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
1: Here I sit behind a port wine glass. New car sight and not a drop of gas. 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Sounded like a pretty good deal the other day.

since I wrote on that dotted line. I haven't been able to sufficiently dine. Toothpicks and soup ain't much of a meal. 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

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Dolomite. Rated R. Under 17, not permitted without a parent or permission from your ward.

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0: Paul Revere and the Raiders introducing their latest album, Paul Revere and the Raiders Greatest Hits from Columbia Records.
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0: With favorites like Stepping Out, Louie Louie, and Kicks. 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
1: Can almost taste it.
0: Plus many more of your favorite Paul Revere songs. 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

0: baby doll said. 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But when I found out that she meant goodbye, well, now there, then I thought I would die. Like to kill me.
1: Yeah, Dad.

0: 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Like to kill me.
1: Yeah, you did.

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And he said, if we ain't got it, we'll go out and get it. You don't have to go till we come back with it.

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Bill Tuesday edition, 5 minutes before 8. By the way, Mad Mike reminding you that the Sunday night scenes, definitely for the little kings and queens, they take place every Sunday night at the Wildwood Lodge, Bethel Park Arena, and the White Elephant. This Sunday featuring the great and fabulous old famed Flamingos, baby. That's right, the Flamingos there this Sunday night at the Big Three, Wildwood Lodge, Bethel Park Arena, and the White Elephant. We'll have to dig out some of their moldies and spin a little bit of them for you.

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0: 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The man relaxed and laid down his gun.
1: And that's when the rabbit was looking at one.
0: He's scared.

0: 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The man pointed his finger, said, I'll get you yet.
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1: I'm gone.
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0: Yeah, this is Dr. Jones, Night Tripper. 15 minutes in heaven ain't worth 15 years in hell. The use of heroin, it's just getting out of hand. And no matter how you look at it, man, it's like, you know, whether a guy winds up in the penitentiary or he wind up in the cemetery, neither one is no place to wind up.
1: Just got to give myself a good talking to this time.

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0: What's the meaning of this outburst? I'm working and I won't be interrupted. Who are you? What do you want anyway?
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In Tustin, it's Roquette Morton. At Santa Anita, it's Ed Marimba. In Whittier, it's Zoot Horn Rolo. In Echo Park, it's Winged Eel Fingerling. In Bel Air, it's Drumbo. 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

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I don't think you can, but if you think you can, leave us a message on the Voss line, 917-525-3720. 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
1: Silent George.
0: You only come around when you're full of beer. 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

0: George, I'm giving you just 24 hours to get out of here. Love that George.
1: Yes, sir.

0: This is the In Sound, presented by the United States Army. And a happy how do you do to you. It's In Sound time again. I'm Harry Harrison. Welcome to our show that every day features a record selected by one of our listeners as the In Sound in their town. What does a fella or a gal do to make the pick for their town? Very simple. Just send us a card so we can call them. Tell us your name and telephone number. The address, the In Sound, Box 3435, Grand Central Post Office, New York, 10017, New York. So if you want to be the music expert for your town, drop us a card today. What's happening musically in Atlanta, Georgia? Let's call upon a DJ for the answer, huh? He's a great one. Jimmy Allen at WBAD Radio. He knows all about music, so he's the man at the other end of the telephone today. Hello to Jimmy Allen in Atlanta, Georgia.
1: Hi, Harry. How are things in New York?
0: Just fine. Now, what's swinging in Atlanta musically?
1: Well, all the boss band guys here at WBAD seem to think this one, If I Were a Carpenter by the Four Tops, is about one of the hottest things to come along in some time.
0: Oh, good choice. I dig it, too. Thanks very much for putting him in the spotlight, Jim.
1: Thanks, Harry. Call anytime.
0: We'll be calling on those terrific Four Tops. First, though, a word of interest to you fellas. The men in the Green Berets are probably the most thoroughly trained fighting men in the world. The special forces are always alert for action. 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You have to be airborne qualified and learn to speak at least one other language. 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

Gather around, kids, and I'll tell you a story on how you can become a blonde-haired surfer boy. 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

Now you're walking the nose like you know what you're doing. 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Now shift to the right in the middle of the hoop and just follow it all the way in till you hit the suit. Easy now. 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That's it. 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Easy. Angle to the left.

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0: There's a killer stalking the streets of New York City, and it's called PCP. Angel dust, death wish, suicide. And suicide it is, because an overdose can kill you, and even a small amount can make you violent and cause you to kill. Death wish, suicide. Even the names tell you it's bad news. And the saddest part is, it's used mostly by adolescents who don't know better. Get the facts about PCP and other drugs before you end up here.
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Dr. No, big, from Russia with love, bigger, Goldfinger, even bigger. Now, here comes the biggest Bond of all, Thunderball. Now, James Bond does it. Everywhere. Look up, look down, look out! Here comes the biggest Bond of all. Albert R. Broccoli and Harry Saltzman present Sean Connery in Thunderball. 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

I get angry just thinking about it makes me mad. 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It hurts his family. And it hurts his friends. 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So remember, don't, or else. Okay?

From the parking lot outside the Playtone Records World Headquarters in the City of Broadcasting in Santa Monica, California, it's Songs from the Back of the Station Wagon. Thank you, Michael. Thank you, everybody, for tuning in. Boss Radio 66 for Songs from the Back of the Station Wagon. We have no contest today, but we do have some magnificent treats that are coming your way. We have a couple of songs that I have never heard before, one of them by the Dave Clark Five. Now, how I never heard a song by the Dave Clark Five is beyond me, but there's a number of them as well as a couple of ones that I can't get out of my head, but we'll hear all about it coming up. Thanks for tuning in. And remember, radio is really boss on Boss Radio 66.

We got Jan Davis playing Snow Surfing Matador, Spanish theme to it. Pretty flamenco-ish, not bad. Instrumentals. What I love about instrumentals is the words can't get stuck in your head. Earlier on, right off the bat, we heard the Tradewinds, New York is a Lonely Town. The Tradewinds came out of Providence, Rhode Island. This reached number 32 in 1965. It was all part of the ongoing surf music cash-in. A lot of bands went that direction, including right after it, the Westwoods, answering somebody else's surf song with their own I Miss My Surfer Boy, too. That was April of 65. It seemed as though if you just put the word surf or surfer onto the label of a 45, it attracted some brand of attention. We had a great radio ID from Radio London. That was part of the soundtrack of a daily life, too. You kind of look forward to singing along with some of those radio IDs. And speaking of Radio London, you heard from 1976, Dave Edmunds' London is a Lonely Town. When you're the only, Woody has snow on it. My Woody's part of it. So London was a lonely town. New York was a lonely town. There's evidence that Tokyo was a lonely town if you're the only surfer boy. Again, put the word surfer in there, and you had a record that someone would probably listen to. The Beach Girls took skiing in the snow to the direction, hoping that it was going to cash in on the surfing craze. Not sure that it did. The Beach Girls, they recorded that in 1965. They were also known in some parlances as the Rag Dolls. I'm not sure I want to go anywhere in the territory of making a remark on a girls group called the Rag Dolls. It's never mind. That never reached a national charting. Might not have even been released nationally. I don't think it was, but I do love the name of the record label. It was called the Dino Vox Records. Dino Vox. Now, if you speak Latin, Vox, of course, means a voice. Dino means, what does it mean in Latin? Maybe it means the sound of dinosaurs. What's wrong with that? Then we come back around to Jan Davis, again, with this fabulous, fabulous surf music instrumental, which we call in the radio biz a talkover. Hey, listen, if you didn't win anything in our Name That Tunes, you still can purchase a t-shirt from the Songs from the Back of Station Wagon t-shirt in the Boss Radio 66 shop. 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Because I'm not good at math, but I think that if 1 million listeners just gave a dollar to Boss Radio 66. Let me get my pencil out here. Let me try to figure out. Let's see, 1 million times one. Oh, well, shoot, that'd be close to $1 million. Think about it. Help out the cause, and keep this fabulous radio station going out over the Ethernet. A lot of great stuff coming up. Thanks for listening, Boss Radio 66. Peace.

0: It's the year's biggest rock and roll and rhythm and blues show, the Dave Clark Five, direct from England, in person.
1: You say that you love me.
0: The Dave Clark Five.
1: Why do you love me?
0: The Dave Clark Five.
1: I'm a
0: The Dave Clark Five, direct from England at the Coliseum Club in Nederland, Texas. 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

Do you have any idea of the song that you are listening to right now on Boss Radio 66, this musical interlude, this instrumental? Do you have any idea who recorded this song? You're not going to believe this, and this is one that I have never heard before, ever, ever, ever, ever. You are listening to The Beatles, an early recording, Cry for a Shadow. It was recorded in 1961 in a gymnasium, in Hamburg, Germany. For a bit, it was released as something called the Beatle Bop. Now, are you ready for like 9 things unique about this song that you're listening to right now? Cry for a Shadow is referencing the Shadows, the great band that we'll be hearing a little bit from later on tonight. It was written by George Harrison and John Lennon, one of two or three songs with their names in the written by. And here's something else about Cry for a Shadow, Beatle Bop, the instrumental. It's one of, I believe, only 2 songs that features Pete Best on the drums. Not that other fellow, Pete Best on the drums, Cry for a Shadow. I think he was also played on My Bonnie. This was when they were attached to Roy Storm and the Hurricanes. But how about that? How about that? You just tuned in today thinking, well, what am I going to hear today? You're going to hear a song by the Beatles you never heard before. You got to love that. At the top of that set, we heard the Strangelove's No Jive. These were the guys who recorded I Want Candy. They were from New York City, but going for some sort of like foreign moniker, you know, they wanted to be part of the British invasion, but they could not fake the British accents well enough to pull it off. So at the time, no one really knew what Australian accents sounded like. You go back in time, you didn't know that. And so they claimed to be, they pretended to be from Australia, and they were not. They were just guys from New York with fake names. Tried to be from Australia, right, mate? She's right, mate. Then you heard this great radio promotion for a Dave Clark 5 concert that was going to go down in Texas in some place called the Golden Triangle. $4 in advance, $5 at the door to hear that lineup of bands, including the Dave Clark 5. That was a show, man. I wonder if that was on the same tour that they started or appeared on the Ed Sullivan Show 2 weeks straight. After that came a Dave Clark 5 song that I had never, ever heard of. It was brand new to me. Concentration Baby. That's the name of that song. Now, how often do you get to hear songs that you never heard before by both the Beatles and the Dave Clark 5 in the same set? Boss Radio 66, babies. That's where you have it. The legendary Brenda Lee had Is It True? And that is a unique record because, believe it or not, it was recorded in West Hampstead, outside of London, and it features on the guitar none other than the great Jimmy Page. Yeah, right here. Had a great little vignette from the Four Seasons who can try to convince us all to go bowling because you'll be scoring if you go bowling. And you got to wonder, who put that promotion together? How much did Frankie Valli and the guys pick up for that? Didn't see that in the Broadway show. Jimmy Fraser had Of Hopes and Dreams and Tombstones. That was from 1965. It was written by one by the name of Joe Byers. And then you still got the Beatles, Cry for a Shadow. Man, oh man. I'm telling you, once again, I can't get past that. Songs, 60-year-old songs, maybe even older, that you never heard before. That's just brand new music, guys. And if it comes from the likes of the Mersey Beats and the Tottenham Sound, no real comparison between those two, but nonetheless. You only hear it here, and I'm glad I did. Glad I was tuning in, and I'm glad to be here with you right here on the Boss Radio of 1966.

And now, ladies and gentlemen, we present the biggest star in the universe, none other than Cliff Richard Jr.

0: How Sloppy with Larry Williams, I don't need no years. I get all the satisfaction I need. No respect needed, Dallas.
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2: You had there Larry Williams. Larry Williams was from Berkeley in Oakland. He had a fantastic R&B career, and that was a song called Boss Lovin'. And perhaps it would have been brought to us by way of KDIA, the radio station in Oakland that was the soul station, KDIA Lucky 13. Long ago, it began as the three-letter pioneering radio station back in the original days of radio was KLS. KLS, that's how you know it was one of the original stations. It only has three call letters. It became KWBR in 1945, but in 1959, September 4th, it was introduced as KDIA, which was the sister station to the parent company out of Memphis called WDIA. So you had some fine music that was playing galore. This was when I was in junior high school, KDIA Lucky 13. That's where you tuned in to hear the R&B charts, the soul charts, the soul music. 1984, it was sold and became an all-new station called KFYI. Get it? KFYI for your information. But for me, always, always going to be KDIA, Lucky 13. I think it was at 1310 on the AM dial. Prior to that, we heard the Barbarians. Legendary, because the Barbarians, for two reasons, they were formed in Provincetown, Massachusetts. They were Cape Cod's answer to the Rolling Stones, and believe it or not, they appeared on the same stage as the Rolling Stones. Well, maybe not on the same day because of the way the show was taped, of the Tammy Show, the T-A-M-I show, which was shot here in Santa Monica at the Civic Auditorium. And it had, oh my Lord, it had, you can find this closed circuit concert show that has James Brown in it. There's a couple legendary stories about the Rolling Stones. Leslie Gore, Jan and Dean hosted it. It's a great, it's fantastic in every way and shot in vivid black and white. And the Barbarians are, when they come up in the movie, you kind of go like, who? The Barbarians? Who are these guys? Well, they had one song called What the New Breed Say, and here's something very unique about it. Their drummer, Victor Multi Moulton, he had a prosthetic left hand. It was shaped like a hook, and he was able to jam his drumstick into that. And so you don't meet a lot of guys who only, you know, have a prosthetic hand or and a drummer that can appear on the same stage as the Rolling Stones, but these guys did. We heard Cliff Richard and the Shadows. Cliff Richard and the Shadows. You must go on YouTube to search out, just enter Cliff Richard and the Shadows in the song Shooting Star, parentheses, Thunderbirds Are Go test film from 1966. The Thunderbirds were from the Gerry Anderson School of Filmmaking, in which he used very colorful marionettes to make such other shows as The Thunderbirds, as mentioned, Fireball XL5, Stingray, Mike Mercury and Supercar. This is a rock video for the song called Shooting Star that you will think you will have dropped a hallucinogenic to watch. I can't beg you enough to go on YouTube, Cliff Richard in the Shadows, Shooting Star. It's going to blow you out of your hut. And again, a song I had never, ever heard before, and certainly a video I had never seen before. But I'm going to be returning to it again and again and again. Not that anybody else will be interested into it, but I am fascinated by it. I wish it was playing at a local cinema right now. The Shadows, of course, that fabulous instrumental, very influential instrumental band, purely guitar-driven, guitar, drums, bass, with the great Hank Marvins, who is bespectacled. And what's unique about, again, that video on YouTube is you not only will see marionette versions of the great Cliff Richard, who is knighted, by the way, Sir Cliff Richard, but you'll also see all the rest of the Shadows as well, thanks to Gerry Anderson and his marionette puppet. Then you heard, oh my Lord, the great Elvis Presley and the Jordanaires from the great motion picture Spin Out. Spin Out had Nancy Sinatra in it. Nancy Sinatra in Spin Out.

is he wrote and recorded Mr. Moonlight, which was covered by the Beatles in their very early records. He also worked with great artists like Otis Redding and recorded at the famous Muscle Shoals studio of Sweet Home Alabama fame, among many, many others, and worked at Stax Records coming out of Memphis, where you would tune in to WDIA, the sister station of the Lucky 13. More coming up on Boss Radio 66.

All right. We started that set off with the Minor Birds. That's the name of the band, the Minor Birds. It's called It's My Time. And oh, Lord, what history is inside this band? Out of Toronto. That's Canada. Yes, indeed. It featured, believe it or not, and you might be able to tell by the absolute funky sound that comes in there, it featured a young Rick James. That's right, that Rick James, who went on to an incredible career with his funky sound. And get this, I don't know what was in the water there in Toronto, but also in that, in the Minor Birds, playing on that song was Neil Young. Do we need to talk about Neil Young, Crazy Horse, Crosby, Stills, Nash, and... But that ain't enough. Are you ready? They also had Bruce Palmer, who went on to be part of Buffalo Springfield with Neil Young, and then also was Gordy McJohn and Nick St. Nicholas, who went off to form Steppenwolf. How about that? My Lord, what a band that must have been. The Minor Birds out of Toronto. We also heard The Bear Runs, Hope I Please You, which I have absolutely no information at all, because if you Google, and by the way, this is all the result of a very lazy Google search, nothing about the Barons, because if you just enter the Barons into, you know, your search engine, I don't know where the rock and roll band would be, but it ain't really there. A fabulous piece of timeliness along with that, a song called Any Way the Wind Blows from the Freak Out album by the Mothers of Invention. Now, that did not sound to me like the Mothers of Invention's music that I was forced to listen to because of my older brother's taste. The Mothers of Invention, Frank Zappa, of course, with a lot of, a lot of bomb throwing there, by the way of Frank Zappa. some fabulous stories that I read. The Mothers disbanded in 1969. Frank Zappa, who tried to get Mickey Dolenz of the Monkees to join the band, and believe it or not, Frank Zappa appears in an episode or two or some of the Monkees television show. Like to find out where that is. The song Smoke on the Water, Smoke on the Water. This was inspired by a fire that occurred on stage while the Mothers of Invention were performing in the south of France, in Monaco. Somebody threw a flare onto the stage and it caused a fire and, I guess, put out an awful lot of smoke on the water. It didn't know also that Frank Zappa was once pushed off the stage just about a week later at a show in London, and believe it or not, he was severely hurt. In fact, the band, the other Mothers of Invention, thought he might have been dead. Glad he wasn't. Anyway, Anyway the Wind Blows is the name of the song, and it does, you know, kind of sounds kind of like very Boss Radio 66-y, doesn't it? Then we heard a band called the Uptowners. I don't know much about this record, other than, man, it's spectacular. The label Le Cam, was out of Fort Worth, Texas. And then you've got, along with that, this fabulous instrumental that we're hearing by Rich Clayton and the Rumble, a song called Flipside. Outstanding surf instrumental that came from one of the great hotbeds of surf music, Omaha, Nebraska. Go figure that out. Again, if you just said something about surfing, I guess you could claim to be one, even in the likes of Omaha, Nebraska. Not a lot. Maybe there's a song, Omaha is a Lonely Town, for let's check that out. Add that to the map. All the towns that are lonely when you're the only surfer boy there. London, New York, Tokyo, and yeah, Omaha. Boss Radio 66.

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1: George Allen posts winning record in rookie season with Rams. Reagan elected governor of California facing Republican runaway. Sandy Koufax retires. Sound of Music wins Oscar as Best Picture. The real Don Steele named U.S. Disc Jockey of the Year. A man named Al Cinder comes to Pauley Pavilion.
0: 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The
2: This is Wax 'Em Down, the instrumental by the Avantes. And I don't know if you are a car guy, but I'm going to assume that the Avantes took their name from a beautiful car that was manufactured for a very short period of time, might have been at the very tail end of the production lines from the Studebaker Motor Company, Studebaker Avantes. Go online and check that out and realize that when it came out, an Avante looked like it was something being driven by George Jetson and his boy Elroy, daughter Judy. Incredible car and a fine name for a band. And what's wrong with Wax 'Em Down? That might be something you would do either to the body of the Avante or, of course, to what? Yes, your surfboard, whether or not you really surf or not. At the top of this set, we heard one of the greatest songs I've ever heard, Johnny Otis, Casting My Spell on You. I heard this for the first time in October, and I emailed the folks at Boss Radio 66 and said, what the heck is this song? Came back to me, Johnny Otis, Casting My Spell on You. Let's talk about Johnny Otis just for a second. He came out of Oakland and Berkeley. He was a band leader back in the day. He had radio shows. He had local television shows all over Southern California and Los Angeles. Producer, co-wrote, and he played the drums. He was also a drummer, so a big rhythm man. And remember, as you could learn from a couple of movies, well, at least one that I've made, the drummer is the backbone of any band. If you don't have a drummer, you have no band. Just ask the Beatles. Hello, Pete Best, and what's the name of the other fellow? Johnny Otis played the drums and produced and co-wrote. Are you ready for this? Are you ready for this pedigree? Big Mama Thornton's recording of Hound Dog. Big Mama Thornton's recording of Hound Dog, which was re-recorded by this white guy by the name of Elvis Presley, who went to Humes High in Memphis. can't get enough of Memphis right now, WDIA. But how many songs have you ever heard that has that kind of pounding sound that also utilizes the lyrics, I took a hog's jaw and a dog's paw. I took a blue steak and a green steak. I'm sorry. This is one of the most hypnotic songs I've ever heard. You are going to be singing this song as you walk around the house for another 3 or 4 days. And I want to learn it just to drive my grandkids crazy. That'll be a blast. The 3/6 from 1962 on Minute Records, M-I-N-I-T. This is a song that, of course, was covered by the Rolling Stones later on. The song, of course, Fortune Teller. Fabulous song. And no wonder the Stones, with their R&B influence, ended up jumping on it. Great idea at a WRKO in Boston, the mighty 680 AM, Music for a New Generation. So I'm going to guess they put that out just about the time they, changed their format? Maybe they, who knows what they were playing prior to that. But thank you, WRKO AM Radio. Los doble are, estas botas son para andar, may sound familiar to you as these boots are made for walking. Interesting juxtaposition from turning it into Spanish men singing in Spanish about Nancy Sinatra's boots that were made for walking. I don't speak Spanish well enough to get the intricacies of the translation, but wouldn't mind trying that. Ray Charles, of course, needs no introduction. Be My Baby. What is fabulous is a yes again. That's a brand new song to me. I had never heard this rockin' fabulous Ray Charles thing. Again, thank you, Boss Radio 66, for introducing me to something fantastic. KHJ, the powerhouse radio station, Boss Radio, out of 93 AM in Los Angeles. Robert W. Morgan in the Morgan. Just fabulous radio station. And again, part of the soundtrack to our daily lives. And then we came into the Avantes and Wax 'Em Down. My, that set alone had so many treasures in it. So, as like you, I'm saying the same thing. Thank you, Boss Radio 66.

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0: Ronnie and the Daytonas might have peaked at my little GTO. This came out in 1964. It was called Hey Little Girl. Ooch is my only note. Came out of Memphis. Bless them for trying. Gotta dig that. Gary Lewis and the Playboys with Little Miss Go-Go. Now, I'm sorry, I got something for these guys. They had this kind of song and the sound. Gary Lewis and the Playboys, of course, if you don't know it, Gary Lewis was the son of Jerry Lewis, but he did not initially want to use his last name in order to get gigs. In fact, he and the band auditioned to be the band in Tomorrowland in Disneyland, just as Gary and the Playboys. And they got the gig, and they must have played 8 million songs rising up out of that stage to, fabulous crowds every night. They might have got in there 10,000 hours in there with their band. By way of, it's a couple of contacts, the producer said, if you add your name to the end of this, we might be able to utilize your famous moniker in order to warrant some record sales, which they did, but evidently the band wasn't quite good enough. And ended up recording a lot of their hit songs with some of the famous Wrecking Crew musicians that included Leon Russell on keys, Hal Blaine on the drums. They have since gone back and said, no. That was the original band playing on those original hit records. They had 8 gold singles. Can you believe that? They were big, man. Now, maybe not for very long. I don't know how long the time stretched. I happen to remember that because on the back of a box of Kellogg's cornflakes was believe it or not, a one-sided cardboard 45 of their song Doin' the Flakes. Doin' the Flake. You had to take a scissors and cut out the back of the cereal box, punch a hole specifically in the middle of the circle there, and yeah, the grooves and everything were right there. It was like a cheap acetate of the song. Flake, flake, do the flake, flake, flake. And I will leave it as a challenge to the engineers and researchers, the entire team there at Boss Radio 66 to come up with that. Maybe for next month's show in February.
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0: 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The Shangri-Las, the classic, most magnificent, great, great girl group, sang Give Him a Great Big Kiss. The Shangri-Las were out of Andrew Jackson High School in Cambria Heights. That's in Queens. It had sets of sisters. Boy, they performed with the Beatles. They opened for the Rolling Stones. I love the lyrics during that song. Give him a great big kiss. They say, is he a good guy? Well, no, he's bad, but he's not evil, and he loves to dance really close. Who wouldn't want to dance close with the Shangri-Las? Which, by the way, got their name from a restaurant right there in Queens. We had The Remains, Why Do I Cry? A decent song enough to got them on the Ed Sullivan Show. So I don't know if you remember that. But The Remains. Ed Sullivan at some point just wanted to have any band that sort of looked like the Beatles. Gary Lewis and the Playboys made it, actually. Thanks, Ed, and thank you, The Remains, for Why Do I Cry? Thank you, Michael Lynch, for this fabulous untitled instrumental talk over music as we go it out. Well, you've done it again, folks. You've invested in your past, because the past is important to us all, isn't it? Right here on the Boss Radio 66. 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Thanks for tuning in. I hope that you remember on this season of football to do as the great quarterback Kenny Stabler did of the Oakland Raiders. The Oakland Raiders, that every now and again, just to mix it up, just when you see the possibility, just to see what happens, try to remember to throw deep, baby. Thanks for listening. Thanks for being here. Thanks for being on the Boss Radio 66.

0: out! Here comes the wildest bunch of backclawing, bloodlusting, shine-drinking, pill-taking, pot-smoking, crip-taking, law-breaking, bootlegging, cop-killing, fast-living characters you've ever seen.
1: It's the moonshine blockbuster of the year. See them both. The bootlegger. He wanted the money, and he didn't care how. He's mean and mad for moonshine. The bootlegger. Plus, on the same bill...
0: Moonshiner's Woman. 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
1: Whoa, whoa. 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